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3: 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Come on.

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1: I feel real good.
2: Good morning and welcome to Community Focus. And it's a wonderful time of year because this time of the year, we're ramping up for the Dayton African American Cultural Festival. And we have the individuals that make it feel like home when this event comes around every single time. Tommy Owens and Mr. Shackelford, we call you Shaq. Thank you so much for joining me.
3: Yeah, we glad we feel real good.
1: Thank you. Before we start, we want to thank you and the radio station and making sure that you guys have been partnering with us for all these years. Shaq and I have been doing this, and we just really appreciate you. You come out of nowhere, and you make us feel wonderful.
3: Yes, thank you very much.
2: Well, the idea is that the African American Cultural Festival belongs to the community, and you guys have done a tremendous job every year of engaging the community, listening to the community, figuring out what they want, and then providing it every single year, rain or shine. You guys have done a tremendous job. Everything about the culture, whether it's food, whether it's African experiences, with the dance, with everything about our culture, you guys bring it to the forefront during this weekend, and it makes the community very proud to come down and support it. So tell us all about what we can expect this year.
3: Well, one of the things we like to say, thank you. I'm with Tommy. Without a doubt, we thank you for supporting us. But when we talk about the culture festival, we're talking about art, health, education, and culture. And culture is critical because culture is a part of the African experience and the immune system. Also, culture is our new currency. Without culture, the root word of culture, as I tell people, is culture. C-U-L-T. Either we want a culture or a cult. And we know the difference. So as a culture, we have a responsibility to the community. It's not about Tommy. It's not about me. It is about the community. It's not even about the elders. It's about the community. And if they want to talk about AI, then we have a new AI, ancestral intelligence.
2: Yes.
3: What the ancestors bring to us and how we got to push it forward.
2: Well, everything about what you plan every year speaks to every level of the community. And you talked about it, from the ancestral lineage to the cultivating of young and upcoming talent on the Michael L. Wright stage. You

0: have embodied it and you have had it to grow every single year. It just gets bigger. And not only that, it gets more interesting every year because it's not just great food and being able to get some stuff from vendors. It's an experience. And that's what we want our community and our audience to know about. So start us off on Saturday. What can we expect?
1: Now, Saturday, you can expect a great explosion of great vendors. We have the African dance. We have the African wedding. We have Health Pavilion, which is very close to my heart and Jack's heart also. Mm-hmm. And I know it's very close to yours. Well, people can get screenings of things.
0: Absolutely.
1: This is very important that our community take advantage of all the screenings we have. We have food. Oh, my God. Lots of food. We have garments. So we have merchandise people. And
2: the Speaker's Pavilion.
1: Yeah, Speaker's Pavilion. Mm-hmm. And then also on the Michael Rice stage, mm-hmm. man, we got the legendary Club Nouveau. How do rumors get started? How do you get started?
0: Yes. Yes.
2: Look at all
1: these. And we got top
0: That's
1: secret.
0: For us grown folks for sure. That's for us grown folks. And Top Secret is a homegrown band that is going to knock your socks off. You guys are doing it.
1: Yeah, and it's the thing of that, you know, it's all about what God has put in us. You know, people give us a lot of credit, but it's all we give all praise to our Lord and Savior Jesus Christ. Mm-hmm. So I definitely want to say that. Mm-hmm. But yeah, Saturday's going to be phenomenal, and Sunday is just going to be just as hot.
2: Mm-hmm.
1: So Sunday,
0: come on.
2: Mm-hmm. What happened Sunday, first of all, I want to say about the Speaker's Pavilion is that both days we have the Speaker's Pavilion. We have the African Village both days this year. We also, Ashley would be upset if I didn't, the Youth Pavilion and the Millennium Pavilion, where it's been on fire the last 2 or 3 years. And then on Sunday, we got Jason Claiborne coming. Tommy McGuffey brings these group. We stuck to faith, local talent.
0: That's right.
2: We have the best. I mean, that's actually coming on Sunday. That's going to really make this show even better, because I think that what we're doing here is saying, Dayton, I love Ohio. I love all cities in Ohio, I say most, right? But Dayton, we know, has the most talent when it comes to straight out talent, right?
0: That's right.
2: Sunday is going with Heavens Unlimited. I mean, it's just amazing the groups and the lineups we have for Sunday.
0: Well, one of the things that we know is that it's a weekend that not only stretches from our little people to our mature saints that will be with us all weekend long. What I love is what you said. Dayton has a plethora of musical talent that is deep. And not only is it deep in R&B, we have amazing gospel artists that you're going to put on the stage this on that weekend that we know full well we would pay to go see them anywhere else. Come on down for free and support them and support the African American Cultural Festival. Now, I know that you have an organization that is tight, that is always there doing everything they can to make sure that we have a wonderful experience. If people want to support you, if they want to help, how can they get involved?
2: Well, one of the things, if they want to help, I want to give a number. I'll give my number, 937-475-2707. 937-475-2707. Leave me a message, since I don't have the link, but leave me a message, and I will definitely call them back. Because one thing about this festival, within them 2 days, we have in and out maybe 11,000 to 12,000 people. It's free. The festival is free. We don't do no alcohol like a lot of other festivals and stuff. That's not what we do, but it's free. People can come. And so we definitely take donations. Don't nobody get paid, so it ain't no pay gig.
0: Right.
2: about the community.
1: Absolutely.
0: And what we're going to do in the comments of this recording, because you'll be able to hear it on the air

0: But you'll also be able to go to our Facebook page where I will link it. I'm going to put the link where they can get all the information as well as the phone number. And of course, if you're a volunteer, you have a group of young people who would like to volunteer. This is definitely a wonderful event to connect them with two full days of culture, food, and fun. But most importantly, it's a celebration that celebrates us with us, and that's important.
1: Absolutely. And we truly appreciate it. And one thing I do want to say is that we're inviting all cultures.
2: That's right.
1: All cultures to come and see what our rich tradition is. Mm-hmm. You know, we're that's very important. So we just don't want our community to come. We want our community along with everybody else, because the African-American community has a rich culture, and they need to
0: You know, and I could not say that any better. One of the things that we notice is that our culture, African-Americans in general, or African-American historically, we support everybody. You will see us at the Hispanic Culture Festival. You see us go to the Celtic Festival. You see us everywhere. So in this invitation, we would ask that no matter what your culture is, come and experience the African American Cultural Festival. Learn why we do certain things. Enjoy the things that we do that maybe you don't understand, but this is a wonderful opportunity to come and be enlightened, be educated, and most importantly, because this is what we do, be entertained by some of the most awesome up-and-coming young people, as well as our seasoned artists like your group Culture Club. One of the things that we enjoy is a wonderful experience, but top secret, coming to that stage for free and entertaining. Yes, it's homegrown talent, and we know we want to support. And we're inviting all cultures to come and enjoy with us.
2: And one of the things, Faith, I want to say, the Humble Sons will be there. They're nationally known. And also, they will be upset, Sister Valerie. We have a book pavilion that's going to be there. So we need to especially now in the times we're in, 9/11 we have a book pavilion. Some of the best authors in the Montgomery County, elders and millennials and even youth authors, they will be there.
0: And you can't beat that. One of the things my grandmother used to say, if you ever want to hide something from us, hide it in a book. I want to change that thought process. If you understand anything, you can go all over the world in a book. You can have any experience you want in a book. And a lot of us, and this is something I want us to get to, and we'll get into it in the fall, a lot of us don't even have a library card.
2: That's
0: How can you not have a library card where you can go and borrow the world for free?
1: That's something that Shaq and I would definitely love to help you with. That is so important. You're saying some real gems here right now, and we would love to help you with that.
0: It's about taking our culture higher, and it's an experience like the Dayton African American Cultural Festival, where you can really find out what you know and what you don't know, and then have the experience of getting to know more with us, by us. That's the idea.
2: Yep. And we will have voters registration too.
0: You have
2: to vote for the right person. Voice and vote, not just sing.
0: like Barack Obama said, don't boo, vote. And everything that's affecting us every single day is about how we cast our vote.
2: That's our power.
0: And that's important. And I'm so proud that you guys are going to have that available, because we do. We take a step away from everyday life and we think we're going to enjoy vendors and music, the African drumming, the African dance. And we do take a step away from the everyday. But having that there, you have to respect that our culture can do what it does because we voted the right way. Make voting learning.

0: to vote, being educated about voting, and getting our young people registered to vote is definitely a part of the African American culture. And I'm proud of you guys for making it a part of your festival.
1: Yes, yes, thank you.
0: Well, now, give us the phone number again so that if anybody wants to, A, get more information, or if they want to be a volunteer, and I stress this, we've got young people that are going to be walking around, just walking around. If you at your church can gather them up and let them come and volunteer, not only will that be a great experience for them, it'll be in a controlled environment so they can still be there and be a part of a wonderful experience as well.
1: In a controlled environment with security, of course, we with security. The number is 937-475-2707. Or you can go on Facebook and go in Tommy Orange Jr.'s box and send him a message.
0: Well, your organization does a tremendous job every single year of celebrating the culture. And especially, I love it the way you celebrate the young people give them a platform to do their thing. And that's hard because sometimes they get on the internet and they get maybe 2 likes, 3 likes with what they do. But it is so important that when they're on those stages down there this year, we celebrate them and applaud for them and show up for them. And that's important.
1: So, yeah,
2: absolutely.
0: You guys have always done a spectacular job with our young people, and it's greatly appreciated by the community. The Dayton African American Cultural Festival, it's on its way. And what you don't want to do is miss it. That we can't do that. We can't do that. It's the 15th and the 16th, and it's at our beautiful Island Park. Shouts out to Five Rivers Metro Parks. They always do a phenomenal job in how the grounds look when we show up. It's a beautiful experience, and I expect nothing less this year. They've been busy. They've been busy preparing for sure.
2: Thank you again.
1: Thank you.
2: We appreciate you. And we'll talk to you soon. We'll see you guys next weekend at the festival.
0: And we're going to all feel real good.
2: Oh, no. You should have told me that.
0: Absolutely. It's 92.1 WROU.
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2: This is Bishop Joel Lofton of Abundant Life, Christ-Centered Ministries. Please join me in a moment of inspiration and prayer. Certainly, I am honored and humbled to be with you on another Sunday morning to pray together and to inspire in the Word of God. And I look today at Psalm 77, verses 1 and 2, where he says, I cried unto God with my voice, even unto God with my voice, and he gave ear unto me. In the day of trouble, I sought the Lord, the A clause. And I want to encourage someone today, continue to cry out. Continue to pray. Continue to seek God. I know that the answer may not be immediate. I know some feel like they are just praying in vain, but trust me, this poor man cried and the Lord heard him. He hears the cries, he hears the prayers, and he is not always obligated to come when we want him. But I learned as a child that he may not come when you want him, but he is always on time. Father, we thank you today for your grace and your mercy, and we thank you for your sovereignty, which means we trust that you always know what is best. And Father, we pray for that person today in our listening audience that is feeling discouraged, that is feeling overwhelmed, that is feeling stressed, Father. We ask, God, and we invite them to come back to you and come boldly to your throne and receive the help that they need. Father, we continue to stretch our prayers to bereaved families. Comfort those, Father, even those caregivers that are caring for the sick and shut in. Father, we continue to pray, Father, for the world as a whole. Intercessors everywhere are crying out, believing and knowing that you are in control. Father, give peace where there is no peace in the hearts of those who are serving you. Father, those who don't know you, Father, let them find you while you are near and can be found. Father, we praise you today. We glorify you and we thank you for being a prayer answering God. In the name of Jesus, we pray. Amen. Again, this is Bishop Joel Lofton of Abundant Life, Christ-Centered Ministries, and we thank God for this opportunity to encourage you here in the Miami Valley and all the listeners around the world with 92.1 WROU.
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Tonight we want to declare to you it's not over, it's only the beginning. 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

0: International, the faith-based liaison to the Office of Montgomery County Commissioner Mary McDonald. Will you join me in a moment of exhortation and prayer? Happy, wonderful, and amazing Sunday, listeners. With all the chaos, confusion, and conflict, and more, as we watch and listen to the first 5 minutes of the news on TV, I just want to pray a prayer of joy into your hearts and spirits this wonderful morning. I know we need it. I know we need it. Almighty God, let the joy of the Lord fill our hearts today, this morning. When burdens try to weigh us down, remind us of your promise in Nehemiah 8 and 10, that the joy of the Lord is our strength. Let that divine joy rise above every fear, every disappointment, and every trial. Replace anxiety with your peace, as Philippians 4, 6 and 7 teaches, that we should not be anxious about anything, listeners, but in everything, situations, and circumstances, by prayer and petition, with thanksgiving, present our requests to you, and your peace, which surpasses all understanding, will guard our hearts and minds in Christ Jesus. Renew our strength through your Holy Spirit. May the joy you place within us, Lord, overflow to our families, our friends, and everyone we meet. Draw them closer and closer to you, Lord Jesus. Guard our hearts against discouragement and remind us daily that our hope is anchored in you. I give you all the glory, all the honor, and all the praise. And may the joy of the Lord remain our strength all the days of our life. Again, listen, all the days of our life. In the precious name of our Lord, Jesus Christ. Amen. Again, this is Elder Belinda Mitchell, the faith-based liaison to the Office of Montgomery County Commissioner Mary McDonald. We thank God for this opportunity to encourage you here in the Miami Valley and listeners around the world with 92.1 WROQ.
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0: got the entire family and bring your lawn chairs. 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
3: This is Bishop Joel Lofton of Abundant Life, Christ-Centered Ministries. Please join me in a moment of inspiration and prayer. Certainly, I am honored and humbled to be with you on another Sunday morning to pray together and to inspire in the Word of God. And I look today at Psalm 77, verses 1 and 2. Where he says, I cried unto God with my voice, even unto God with my voice, and he gave ear unto me. In the day of trouble, I sought the Lord, the A clause. And I want to encourage someone today, continue to cry out. Continue to pray. Continue to seek God. I know that the answer may not be immediate. I know some feel like they are just praying in vain, but trust me, this poor man cried and the Lord heard him. He hears the cries, he hears the prayers, and he is not always obligated to come when we want him. But I learned as a child that he may not come when you want him, but he is always on time. Father, we thank you today for your grace and your mercy, and we thank you for your sovereignty, which means we trust that you always know what is best. And Father, we pray for that person today in our listening audience that is feeling discouraged, that is feeling overwhelmed, that is feeling stressed, Father. We ask, God, and we invite them to come back to you and come boldly to your throne and receive the help that they need. Father, we continue to stretch our prayers to bereaved families. Comfort those, Father, even those caregivers that are caring for the sick and shut in. Father, we continue to pray, Father, for the world as a whole. Intercessors everywhere are crying out, believing and knowing that you are in control. Father, give peace where there is no peace in the hearts of those who are serving you. Father, those who don't know you, Father, let them find you while you are near and can be found. Father, we praise you today. We glorify you and we thank you for being a prayer answering God. In the name of Jesus, we pray. Amen. Again, this is Bishop Joel Lofton of Abundant Life, Christ-Centered Ministries, and we thank God for this opportunity to encourage you here in the Miami Valley and all the listeners around the world with 92.1 WROU.
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3: Praise the Lord. This is Elder Melinda Mitchell of Revival Center Ministries International, the faith-based liaison to the office of Montgomery County Commissioner Mary McDonald. Will you join me in a moment of exhortation and prayer? Happy, wonderful, and amazing Sunday. Listeners, with all the chaos, confusion, and conflict, and more, as we watch and listen to the first 5 minutes of the news on TV, I just want to pray a prayer of joy into your hearts and spirits this wonderful morning. I know we need it. I know we need it. Almighty God, let the joy of the Lord fill our hearts today. This morning, when burdens try to weigh us down, remind us of your promise in Nehemiah 8 and 10, that the joy of the Lord is our strength. Let that divine joy rise above every fear, every disappointment, and every trial. 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I give you all the glory, all the honor, and all the praise. And may the joy of the Lord remain our strength all the days of our life. Again, listen, all the days of our life. In the precious name of our Lord Jesus Christ. Amen. Again, this is Elder Belinda Mitchell, the faith-based liaison to the office of Montgomery County Commissioner Mary McDonald. We thank God for this opportunity for you here in the Miami Valley and listeners around the world with 92.1 WROU.
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Somebody just need to testify to somebody next to them. 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
3: This is Bishop Joel Lofton of Abundant Life, Christ-Centered Ministries. Please join me in a moment of inspiration and prayer. Certainly, I am honored and humbled to be with you on another Sunday morning to pray together and to inspire in the Word of God. And I look today at Psalm 77, verses 1 and 2, where it says, I cried unto God with my voice. Even unto God with my voice, and he gave ear unto me. In the day of trouble, I sought the Lord, the A clause. And I want to encourage someone today, continue to cry out. Continue to pray. Continue to seek God. I know that the answer may not be immediate. I know some feel like they are just praying in vain, but trust me, this poor man cried and the Lord heard him. He hears the cries, he hears the prayers, and he is not always obligated to come when we want him. But I learned as a child that he may not come when you want him, but he is always on time. Father, we thank you today for your grace and your mercy, and we thank you for your sovereignty, which means we trust that you always know what is best. And Father, we pray for that person today in our listening audience that is feeling discouraged, that is feeling overwhelmed, that is feeling stressed, Father. We ask, God, and we invite them to come back to you and come boldly to your throne and receive the help that they need. Father, we continue to stretch our prayers to bereaved families. Comfort those, Father, even those caregivers that are caring for the sick and shut in. Father, we continue to pray, Father, for the world as a whole. Intercessors everywhere are crying out, believing and knowing that you are in control. Father, give peace where there is no peace in the hearts of those who are serving you. Father, those who don't know you, Father, let them find you while you are near and can be found. Father, we praise you today. We glorify you and we thank you for being a prayer answering God. In the name of Jesus, we pray. Amen. Again, this is Bishop Joel Lofton of Abundant Life, Christ-Centered Ministries, and we thank God for this opportunity to encourage you here in the Miami Valley and all the listeners around the world with 92.1 WROU.
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And I promise you, He'll never leave you nor forsake you.

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2: Praise the Lord. 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Will you join me in a moment of exhortation and prayer? Happy, wonderful, and amazing Sunday, listeners. With all the chaos, confusion, and conflict, and more, as we watch and listen to the first 5 minutes of the news on TV, I just want to pray a prayer of joy into your hearts and spirits this wonderful morning. I know we need it. I know we need it. Almighty God, let the joy of the Lord fill our hearts today, this morning. When burdens try to weigh us down, remind us of your promise in Nehemiah 8 and 10, that the joy of the Lord is our strength. Let that divine joy rise above every fear, every disappointment, and every trial. Replace anxiety with your peace, as Philippians 4, 6 and 7 teaches, that we should not be anxious about anything, listeners, but in everything, situations and circumstances, by prayer and petition, with thanksgiving, present our requests to you, and your peace, which surpasses all understanding, will guard our hearts and minds in Christ Jesus. 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I give you all the glory, all the honor, and all the praise. And may the joy of the Lord remain our strength all the days of our life. Again, listen, all the days of our life. In the precious name of our Lord, Jesus Christ. Amen. Again, this is Elder Belinda Mitchell, the faith-based liaison to the office of Montgomery County Commissioner Mary McDonald. We thank God for this opportunity for encouragement here in the Miami Valley and listeners around the world with 92.1 WROU.
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0: get on your feet. Wait a minute, stay right there, y'all go back. I want you to stay there. Stay right there. Now you know what I want y'all to do? I want y'all to look everybody, just look at somebody beside you. Say, neighbor, I love you. 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
3: This is Bishop Joel Lofton of Abundant Life, Christ-Centered Ministries. Please join me in a moment of inspiration and prayer. Certainly, I am honored and humbled to be with you on another Sunday morning to pray together and to inspire in the Word of God. And I look today at Psalm 77, verses 1 and 2, where it says, I cried unto God with my voice, even unto God with my voice.

0: and he gave ear unto me. In the day of trouble, I sought the Lord, the A clause. And I want to encourage someone today, continue to cry out. Continue to pray. Continue to seek God. I know that the answer may not be immediate. I know some feel like they are just praying in vain, but trust me, this poor man cried and the Lord heard him. He hears the cries, he hears the prayers, and he is not always obligated to come when we want him. But I learned as a child that he may not come when you want him, but he is always on time. Father, we thank you today for your grace and your mercy, and we thank you for your sovereignty, which means we trust that you always know what is best. And Father, we pray for that person today in our listening audience that is feeling discouraged, that is feeling overwhelmed, that is feeling stressed, Father. We ask, God, and we invite them to come back to you and come boldly to your throne and receive the help that they need. Father, we continue to stretch our prayers to bereaved families. Comfort those, Father, even those caregivers that are caring for the sick and shut in. Father, we continue to pray, Father, for the world as a whole. Intercessors everywhere are crying out, believing and knowing that you are in control. Father, give peace where there is no peace in the hearts of those who are serving you. Father, those who don't know you, Father, let them find you while you are near and can be found. Father, we praise you today. We glorify you and we thank you for being a prayer answering God. In the name of Jesus, we pray. Amen. Again, this is Bishop Joel Lofton of Abundant Life, Christ-Centered Ministries, and we thank God for this opportunity to encourage you here in the Miami Valley and all the listeners around the world with 92.1 WROU.
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3: Praise the Lord. This is Elder Belinda Mitchell of Revival Center Ministries International, the faith-based liaison to the office of Montgomery County Commissioner Mary McDonald. Will you join me in a moment of exhortation and prayer? Happy, wonderful, and amazing Sunday, listeners. With all the chaos, confusion, and conflict, and war, as we watch and listen to the first 5 minutes of the news on TV, I just want to pray a prayer of joy into your hearts and spirits this wonderful morning. I know we need it. I know we need it. Almighty God, let the joy of the Lord fill our hearts today, this morning. When burdens try to weigh us down, remind us of your promise in Nehemiah 8 and 10, that the joy of the Lord is our strength. Let that divine joy rise above every fear, every disappointment, and every trial. 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May the joy you place within us, Lord, overflow to our families, our friends, and everyone we meet. Draw them closer and closer to you, Lord Jesus. Guard our hearts against discouragement and remind us daily that our hope is anchored in you. I give you all the glory, all the honor, and all the praise. And may the joy of the Lord remain our strength all the days of our life. Again, listen, all the days of our life. In the precious name of our Lord, Jesus Christ. Amen. Again, this is Elder Belinda Mitchell, the faith-based liaison to the office of Montgomery County Commissioner Mary McDonald. We thank God for this opportunity for encouragement here in the Miami Valley and listeners around the world with 92.1 WROU.
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3: This is Bishop Joel Lofton of Abundant Life, Christ-Centered Ministries. Please join me in a moment of inspiration and prayer. Certainly, I am honored and humbled to be with you on another Sunday morning to pray together and to inspire in the Word of God. And I look today at Psalm 77, verses 1 and 2, where it says, I cried unto God with my voice, even unto God with my voice, and he gave ear unto me. In the day of trouble, I sought the Lord, the A clause. And I want to encourage someone today, continue to cry out. Continue to pray. Continue to seek God. I know that the answer may not be immediate. I know some feel like they are just praying in vain, but trust me, this poor man cried and the Lord heard him. He hears the cries, he hears the prayers, and he is not always obligated to come when we want him. But I learned as a child that he may not come when you want him, but he is always on time. Father, we thank you today for your grace and your mercy, and we thank you for your sovereignty, which means we trust that you always know what is best. And Father, we pray for that person today in our listening audience that is feeling discouraged, that is feeling overwhelmed, that is feeling stressed, Father. We ask, God, and we invite them to come back to you and come boldly to your throne and receive the help that they need. Father, we continue to stretch our prayers to bereaved families. Comfort those, Father, even those caregivers that are caring for the sick and shut in. Father, we continue to pray, Father, for the world as a whole. Intercessors everywhere are crying out, believing and knowing that you are in control. Father, give peace where there is no peace in the hearts of those who are serving you. Father, those who don't know you, Father, let them find you while you are near and can be found. Father, we praise you today. We glorify you and we thank you for being a prayer answering God. In the name of Jesus, we pray. Amen. Again, this is Bishop Joel Lofton of Abundant Life, Christ-Centered Ministries, and we thank God for this opportunity to encourage you here in the Miami Valley and all the listeners around the world with 92.1 WROU.
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I'm believing that God is going to work a miracle in your life by the end of this song. 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
3: Praise the Lord. This is Elder Belinda Mitchell of Revival Center Ministries International, the faith-based liaison to the office of Montgomery County Commissioner Mary McDonald. Will you join me in a moment of exhortation and prayer? Happy, wonderful, and amazing Sunday, listeners. With all the chaos, confusion, and conflict, and more, as we watch and listen to the first 5 minutes of the news on TV, I just want to pray a prayer of joy into your hearts and spirits this morning.

0: beautiful morning. I know we need it. I know we need it. Almighty God, let the joy of the Lord fill our hearts today. This morning, when burdens try to weigh us down, remind us of your promise in Nehemiah 8 and 10, that the joy of the Lord is our strength. Let that divine joy rise above every fear, every disappointment, and every trial. Replace anxiety with your peace, as Philippians 4, 6, and 7 teaches, that we should not be anxious about anything, listeners, but in everything, situations, and circumstances, by prayer and petition, with thanksgiving, present our requests to you, and your peace, which surpasses all understanding, will guard our hearts and minds in Christ Jesus. 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May the joy you place within us, Lord, overflow to our families, our friends, and everyone we meet. 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I give you all the glory, all the honor, and all the praise. And may the joy of the Lord remain our strength all the days of our life. Again, listen, all the days of our life. In the precious name of our Lord, Jesus Christ. Amen. Again, this is Elder Belinda Mitchell, the faith-based liaison to the Office of Montgomery County Commissioner, Mayor Latano. We thank God for this opportunity to encourage you here in the Miami Valley and listeners around the world with 92.1 WROU.
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3: 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Certainly, I am honored and humbled to be with you on another Sunday morning to pray together and to inspire in the Word of God. And I look today at Psalm 77, verses 1 and 2, where it says, I cried unto God with my voice, even unto God with my voice, and he gave ear unto me. In the day of trouble, I sought the Lord, the A clause. And I want to encourage someone today, continue to cry out. Continue to pray. Continue to seek God. I know that the answer may not be immediate. I know some feel like they are just praying in vain, but trust me, this poor man cried and the Lord heard him. He hears the cries, he hears the prayers, and he is not always obligated to come when we want him. But I learned as a child that he may not come when you want him, but he is always on time. Father, we thank you today for your grace and your mercy, and we thank you for your sovereignty, which means we trust that you always know what is best. And Father, we pray for that person today in our listening audience that is feeling discouraged, that is feeling overwhelmed, that is feeling stressed, Father. We ask, God, and we invite them to come back to you and come boldly to your throne and receive the help that they need. Father, we continue to stretch our prayers to bereaved families. Comfort those, Father, even those caregivers that are caring for the sick and shut in. Father, we continue to pray, Father, for the world as a whole. Intercessors everywhere are crying out, believing and knowing that you are in control. Father, give peace where there is no peace in the hearts of those who are serving you. Father, those who don't know you, Father, let them find you while you are near and can be found. Father, we praise you today. We glorify you and we thank you for being a prayer answering God. In the name of Jesus, we pray. Amen. Again, this is Bishop Joel Lofton of Abundant Life, Christ-Centered Ministries, and we thank God for this opportunity to encourage you here in the Miami Valley and all the listeners around the world with 92.1 WROU.
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0: 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Thanks to our sponsors, Attorney Michael Wright, Omega Baptist Church, Five Rivers Metro Park, the City of Dayton, and the County Commissioner. 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

0: 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Thanks to our sponsors, Attorney Michael Wright, Omega Baptist Church, Five Rivers Metro Park, the City of Dayton, and the County Commissioner. 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